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1: Hi there. Good morning. Thank you for being here. So today we're going to have highs of about 37 degrees. So it's going to be much warmer than yesterday. Very, very sunny. It's not too bad right now out, but definitely the humidity. Oh, it's up there. You can definitely feel like the stickiness, the dampness in the air. So just keep that in mind. Even though the temperature seems pretty okay, it is still pretty hot. You might feel a little bit sticky if you don't have the air conditioning on. Tomorrow, it's pretty much going to be the same, maybe just slightly warmer. And then Wednesday, it gets a little bit better. We're going to have highs of 36 for Wednesday, Thursday, Friday, and Saturday, it seems. So it kind of seems to be in that range for the foreseeable future. Lows of 24 for tonight. And right now, it is 24 degrees across Cairo. Good morning.
0: Wake up. Now, the morning show with Sally and Rob on Nile FM. Wake up.
1: Well, hello there. Good morning. It is the morning show. It's me, Sally, here with you. It is Monday, the 8th of June. It's just gone about three. Hang on. Wait. Now it's exactly 3 minutes past seven. Hope you're doing well. Yesterday we started, all struggling to get the week started. I was personally just like not sure which way was up. Hopefully by now things are kind of in a groove and, you're getting there. You're getting there. It's just me on the morning show today. So why don't you keep me company? Let me know that you are out there and listening. I would love to hear from you. Get in touch. 015-5955-1042 is the number to get in touch on WhatsApp. Would you believe it? Message me. Shoot me a message. Let me know what you're up to, how you're feeling, what is going on. And of course, I've got the morning show brain teaser for you in a little bit. Oh, and if you have any requests as well, there's a particular song that I can play for you, as always, to make your morning that much better, that much brighter, then I would love to do that for you. So get in touch on that number and let me know what you're up to, what you want to hear. And we'll get through this together, y'all. High five. 015-5955-1042 is the number to WhatsApp. On the way on the show, we got some Sienna Spiro, Ella Langley, some Harry Styles, Camila Cabello. And right now, let's do this. Galantis, David Guetta, and Little Mix right now. 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

0: be her the biggest winner of this year's Country Music Awards, in fact. She's doing amazing. And in fact, I think she's reached about 30 million monthly listeners on Spotify. So she's doing really, really well for herself, to be honest. Anyways, hope you're enjoying the tunes this morning. This is Nile FM. It's the morning show, of course, and it's your girl Sally here with you to wake you up, hopefully get you in the mood and ready for the day. It's 15 minutes past 7. Good morning. Now, we have a morning show brain teaser, as always. Now, I do have a mathematical one because I do like to mix it up. Yesterday wasn't so mathematical, and it wasn't on Thursday as well. But you know what? Monday's here. Maybe this is exactly what you need. So all my math-brained people who I admire, but I am not one of you, this one's for you. I just, full disclosure, I read it, this brain teaser, and I tried to work it out, failed miserably personally. So I know the answer, but not because I worked it out in any kind of way. I was given the answer. It was broken down for me. And so it made sense in reverse. But anyways, see if you can work this out. A fish's head is 3 centimeters long. Its tail is the same length as the head plus half the body. The body is as long as the head and the tail together. How long is the fish? All right, I'm going to give you it again. All right, all y'all take notes. I know some of you listening, so you like these. You get your whatever, a piece of paper, you get your phone out. Some of you, I've seen you write on like tissue paper. I love it. All right, so get ready. So a fish's head is 3 centimeters long. Its tail is the same length as the head plus half the body. The body is as long as the head and the tail together. How long is the fish? It's a bit of a tricky one this morning because it requires you to do some working out, but I have faith in you. I have full confidence that you can work it out. Get in touch with me and let me know what you think the answer to this morning's brain teaser is. The number to get in touch on WhatsApp is 015-5955-1042. That's 015-5955-1042. Get in touch and let me know what you think the answer is. Here it is for you one more time. All right. A fish's head is 3 centimeters long. Its tail is the same length as the head plus half the body. The body is as long as the head and the tail together. How long is the fish in its entirety? All right. There you go. That's 3 times. Figure it out. Let me know what your answers are, and we'll be reading out more of your responses shortly. I promised you some Harry Styles. That's coming up after this from Camila Cabello. This is basically my theme tune. She loves control. I'm a bit of a control freak. All my friends make fun of me for it. But anyways, enjoy this. It is, it's a beautiful morning out there. Let's see if we can wake up and just enjoy the day as much as possible.
1: Cold, 'cause she has been here before.

One Mr. Harry Styles here for you on the morning show. That's American Girls. And before that, Camila Cabello. And She Loves Control right here on the morning show. Hi, good morning. How are you? It's Monday, the 8th of June. It's Sally here to wake you up, hopefully, inshallah, get you in a good mood. I don't know about a good mood. I mean, I'm trying to wake you up. I do have this morning show brain teaser, which I put forth for you. It's a mathematical one, so I'm just laughing because there's no way. Like, if you had $1 million on the line, I don't think I would work it out in time, like, ever. So I've still put it to you because I believe in you, and so many of you are so good at math, and you can just figure this stuff out. And so I want to know, can you figure out the answer to this morning? All right, so here it is for you one more time in case you just tuned in. So a fish's head is 3 centimeters long. Its tail is the same length as the head plus half the body. The body is as long as the head and the tail together. How long is the fish? All right, get in touch and let me know what you think the answer is. Hello to Sara Azmi getting in touch. It's not the correct answer that you gave me, Sara. You want, go back again. Go back again and try that again. Hello to, let's see here. Someone wants to give a shout out to Gaga Ahmed Ali, wishing her good luck, on her English exam. Best of luck, Gaga. Have a good one. I'm sure you're going to do great. Knock it out of the park. All right. I'm rooting for you. Good morning to Hussein Mansour, who gets in touch with, well, again, the wrong answer. Try again. I want the full body, the tail and the body and the head, the tail and the body included, the entire fish. How long is the entire thing? All right. Zain and Salim, good morning to you. Thank you for your message. You want to hear Beat It by Michael Jackson. I'll see what I can do for you. Also, I had this message that came through here from our lovely friend Melek, who listens in. She says, I look forward to your brain teasers each morning. As a teacher, I also share them with my students, and they get so excited every time there's a new one. It really brightens our day, and this is my answer for today's brain teaser. Ooh, it's not the correct answer, Melek. Go back, and you sent me a wonderful, like, little sheet with all of your workings out. Love it. It's not the, I mean, there's something missing there. I couldn't tell you what, because I'm mathematically challenged. I probably need to go back to the fourth grade when it comes to math. But that's not the correct answer. I love Yahya's message. He says, that fish is deformed. Thank you. Hello to Aydin. He says, oh my gosh, I think the fish has caused so much trouble. Let's just eat it easier. High five, Aydin. Yes. Yalla, samaku gambari. Let's do it. Muhammad Ashur, you're getting in touch with the wrong answer, but thank you. Let's go back and try again. Everyone, I want the full length of the entire fish, including the head and the tail. So a fish's head is 3 centimeters long. Its tail is the same length as the head plus half the body. The body is as long as the head and the tail together. How long is the whole fish? Head and tail included. Get in touch and let me know. The number is 015-5955-1042. And I will be reading out more of your responses next. Still, no one has got the correct answer. Marwan Abdurrazzaq, you said 25.5 centimeters. Nope. It is not that. Go back and try again. All right. Let's get back to some tunes and then I'll give you a chance to get back to the drawing board and try to work it out and get back in touch with me. All right. What do we got coming up? We got some Prospa and Cosmo Kint. We've also got Maisie Peters. And yes, let's see if I can get some Michael Jackson in for you. Beat It is a great track to start the morning off with. So let's just do that right now then. All right, we'll do that for you. Yeah, let's do it now. Yalla.

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1: We have a brand new champion officially ruling Hit 30 Egypt. Olivia Rodrigo's global smash, Drop Dead, has completed its historic climb, conquering the number one spot and ending Bruno Mars's legendary consecutive reign for a second week in a row. But Bruno isn't going down without a fight, sitting right behind her at number two with his brand new single, Risk It All, marks the hotshot debut of the week further down the line at number 27. Meanwhile, Tyla and Zara Larsson make a massive power move as She Did It Again shoots up four spots, and heavyweights just Justin Bieber and Taylor Swift continue to guard the high-stakes territory in our elite top five. Can Olivia Rodrigo hold on to the crown next week, or will someone snatch it away? I'll see you then.
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0: Taylor Swift and Oh Polite right here for you on the morning show. Also played you some Maisie Peters and Questions. Loving that track. So, so good. And of course, Michael Jackson and Beat It was playing right here on Nile FM. Hello. Good morning. It's Sally here with you for the morning show. And we have the morning show brain teaser. So many of you getting in touch with responses, by the way. Some of you got the correct answer finally. Woot woot. And some of you did not. And I'll let you know who got what right when in a second. Let me just read it out again in case anyone has just tuned in. All right, the morning show brain teaser is the following. A fish's head is 3 centimeters long. Its tail is the same length as the head plus half the body. The body is as long as the head and the tail together. So how long is the entire fish, head and tail included? All right, so a fish's head is 3 centimeters long. Its tail is the same length as the head plus half the body. The body is as long as the head and the tail together. How long is the entire fish, head and tail included? All right. All right. I got so many messages. Let me see if I can go through them. Here's the first one.
1: Hey, Sally. I think I'm going to stay anonymous, but we think the answer is 9. And I tried to skip school today, but it didn't work, so I'm listening to your show.
0: I love it. Well, hello, Anonymous. I'm sorry you didn't get a chance to skip school, but it's probably a good thing. But thank you for tuning in. Also, I had this message come through.
2: Good morning, Sally. My name is Nayera, and I'm going to school. I think the answer to the brain teaser is 12 centimeters. Thank you. Mushy, mushy, hi. Mushy, mushy, bye.
3: And if I got it wrong, I think also it's 15 centimeters. Thank you.
0: All right, Nayera, it's not the correct answer, but thank you for your response there. Good try. You can try again. Nora, you're going for 15. That's not the correct answer either. Hello, and big shout out to Alia, who got in with the first correct answer. Hashtag yes, girl. High five. Hello to Rana. To Zain and Salim, who get in touch with the correct answer as well. Hello to Talin, going for 15 centimeters. That's not the correct answer. Alia, spot on. You get it right. Also, hello to Hussein Mansour, getting back in touch and getting it right. He says, here we go again. I am visually calculating while driving. It has to be right. You got it right. Honestly, I couldn't even do it with paper and pen. I'm telling you, in an exam, there's no way that I would get this. Hussein, well done. Very, very impressive, especially since you're just doing it in your head. I'm very impressed, my friend. Must say hello to Aya Abdelrezek, who says, oh my gosh, it's my first time to join the brain teaser, but I love math so, so much, so I hope my answer is correct. You give me the entire workings out. And you know what, Aya, you get it right. Well done. Honestly, I get so impressed with all of you when you do this. You kind of break my brain a little bit and make me feel like I should have probably focused in math class a little bit more rather than writing out an Oscar acceptance speech. True story. I did that many times. Anyways, we also got this message that came through.
4: Hello, Robin Sam.
0: Hi.
4: My name is Yasin, and I'm on my way to school. And I think the answer to the brain teaser is... the fish is 18 legs long. And can you open the song Anxiety?
0: Thank you, Yasin. That's not the correct answer, but you can try again. And yes, we'll do Anxiety, the Dochi version. That's coming up for you in a little bit. Hello to Kevin and Karen getting the correct answer. Sara Azmi, nope, not quite. Try again. Hello to Marawan getting back in touch saying 30 centimeters. All mental, by the way. No pen, no paper. It's not the correct answer, my friend, but I appreciate you and I hear you. Must say hello to Malek again, getting in touch with another version of the workings out and a new piece of paper. Malek, you got it right. Well done. Well done. And I could actually read what you wrote this time. I could understand it because you wrote it out for someone who is, you know, a little bit more challenged. So I appreciate it. Hamad Ashur, you got the correct answer. Hello to Jad. You got the wrong answer. That's not the correct answer, but a lot of people are making the same mistake. So go back and look at that. He's like, on the back of a receipt. And again, also sends me the working out. Have a good rest of your morning as well. Also, must just say hello to Ghalia this morning.
5: Hi, Robin, Sally. I'm on my way to school. Can you please repeat the brain teaser? Can you please play Time of Our Lives? second day of exams is today. Yay.
0: Good luck with your exam, Ghalia. I'll see what I can do. I'm not sure we're going to have enough time to play another request this morning, but I'll repeat the brain teaser in just a second. Hello to Hassan as well, who also needs the brain teaser again this morning. Let me see here. Amr Mohsen, you're going for the wrong answer. Let's try again, but you're close. You're very, very close. Hello to Eunice this morning.
6: Hi, Sally. I think the answer to the brain teaser is 12. And can you please play the world's smallest violin?
0: I don't know what that is, Eunice. So probably I don't think I'll be able to do that. But thank you. All right. More answers on the way. Here's a recap of the brain teaser. Yes, you might need to get out a paper and a pen or your notes app or a tissue or whatever to work this out. But it is as following. A fish's head is 3 centimeters long. Its tail is the same length as the head plus half the body. The body is as long as the head and tail together. How long is the fish? In its totality, head and tail included. 015-5955-1042. Get in touch. Let me know what you think the answer is. And I will be reading out the rest of the responses next. As promised for Yassine, this is Dochi and Anxiety on The Morning Show.

0: tape. My life is an x-ray. I'm sorry, a sex tape. You only get one tape.
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0: That's the latest track from Olivia Rodrigo that's called The Cure. Yeah, it's new music right here on Nile FM. Hope you're enjoying the tunes this morning. Just want to say hello to Zahloul, who says, happy birthday to Rania Khidr. Happy birthday, Rania. Hope you're having the most beautiful day. Kul sana wanti tayyiba. Enjoy, enjoy, enjoy. Also, I had a message that came through here a little while ago that I've actually lost. Oh yeah, Omar says, my birthday was yesterday. Happy birthday to you as well, Omar. All the messages coming through, I'm going to try to get us through as many as possible. We are doing the morning show brain teaser to wake you up, a little bit of a math equation. I admittedly have, you know, stated for the record, and I will stick to it, that I would never be able to work this out myself. But I ultimately have way more faith in you than I have in my mathematical abilities. And my grade 8 math teacher would agree. All right, it went like this. A fish's head is 3 centimeters long. Its tail is the same length as the head plus half the body. The body is as long as the head and the tail together. How long is the fish in its entirety, head and tail included? All right. So the messages. So many of you getting wrong answers, right answers. Hello this morning to Muhammad Abu Saud. You gave me the workings out. It's not the correct answer, though, that you gave me. But thank you for that. Muhammad Mohsen, hello to you. I say Yusuf and Yasin Muhammad, your sons. We're going to school today, and we think the answer to the brain teaser is 7.5. We tried. It's the hardest brain teaser, by the way. I agree. I know it's hard. Boys, you're not alone. I find it hard, too. Marwan getting back in touch is saying, is it 18.5 centimeters? I actually used a pen and paper this time. I'm sorry, man. It's not the correct answer. I'm so sorry. Hello to Jad getting the correct answer. Well done. Hello to Khalifa going for 16 centimeters long. Nope. Hamad Alaeddin, you said, okay, so your son says, I think the answer is the fish is 12 centimeters and my dad thinks it's 9. It is neither. All right. Sorry, guys. Yamin says, I think the answer is 14 centimeters. Nope. It's not 14 either. Thank you for that. Also, hello to Safe, who sent us a voice note this morning.
1: Hello, Robin Sally.
0: Hi.
1: I think the answer to the brain teaser is 6.
0: All right. Thank you. It's not 6. I can confirm that it's not 6.
2: Hello, Robin Nadim. The answer, the brain teaser is 15. Mushy, hi, mushy, boy.
0: Thank you.
2: And my name is Yusuf Rihan.
0: Hi, Yusuf. Thank you. Thank you very much. We have Ahmed Rihan and Yunus as well, and Yusuf. I think there's a bunch of you in the car. So good morning to all of you. All right, more messages. Let's see. We got this one. Oh, hang on. I'll actually wait to play that one out in a little bit. We got this one.
3: Hi, Robin Nadim. My name is Yunus, and the answer to the brain teaser is 15 because the head and tail is 6, the body is 6, and

0: The head is 3, so all of them together are 15. Mushi mushi hi, mushi mushi bye.
1: All right, thank you. It's not the correct answer, unfortunately. And it's Sally, by the way. Just, I'm okay with people calling me Nadine. I have a problem with people calling me Nadim, however. So, not quite there. We got this message as well that came through from this number. Let's see here. Ziad Meher, you got the correct answer. Well done. Hello to Hassan. You're not right. You're not right, unfortunately. All right, a few more seconds. I'll give you a few more seconds to work it out before I reveal the answer. A fish's head is 3 centimeters long. Its tail is the same length as the head plus half the body. The body is as long as the head and the tail together. So how long is the entire fish, head and tail included? I'm going to play some BTS and we'll come back and we'll do the answer, okay?

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1: Hi there. Good morning. So today we're going to have highs of about 35, 36 degrees. So pretty warm, and it is very humid out there. So even if the temperature is not too high at the moment, it does feel quite hot and sticky and, you know, like humid. You know, y'all know what humidity is. I don't have to explain this to you. Y'all live in this climate. We're going to have lows of about 20, 22 tonight. That's going to be the range. And then tomorrow it's going to be more or less the same. I think it's pretty much within the same range for the entire week. It might get a little bit cooler on Wednesday, Thursday, but we're talking like a degree or 2 degrees. So we're not really going to feel it too much. All right. And then I think for next week, it'll get a little bit cooler before jumping back up again to the mid-30s. Right now across Cairo, it's 22 degrees Celsius. Wake up.
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1: All right, good morning. It is Monday, the 8th of June. Thank you for being here. It's the Morning Show. It's me, Sally, here with you. We've been doing the Morning Show brain teaser, trying to wake you up, get your brain engaged. It's mathematical because I know you love these. Even if you get them wrong, you just sit there and you work them out, and it's a great way to wake you up. And I love it because I honestly look at this like I would like one of the great wonders of the world or something, because I have very little mathematical ability. I have a lot of literary ability. I'm very good with words. I'm very good with, you know, just like talking to people. Math is not my strength. It never has been, and I'm okay with it. But here is the brain teaser for you, just as we read out the last couple of messages and reveal the answer. So, a fish's head is 3 centimeters long. Its tail is the same length as the head plus half the body. The body is as long as the head and the tail together. How long is the fish totally, head and tail included? Judy, good morning to you, my girl. You're like, how long is the body again? What? Girl, I feel you. Math sucks. Girl, I hear you. Thank you for your message. I appreciate it. But a bunch of you got in touch trying to work it out. And for that, I have the utmost respect. Let's start with this.
2: Hi, Robin, Sally. My name is Sif, and my brother's birthday was yesterday.
1: Aww.
2: And I think the answer is 24 centimeters.
1: I love mom in the background there giving you the answer. Good morning to all of you, and happy birthday to your brother, Saif Almut. It was his birthday yesterday. Thank you for your message. Hello to May as well.
3: Hello, David, Sally. My name is May, and I'm going to school. Is it 100 million?
1: 100 million gets the cake. Yes, I love that. Thank you. Hello to Yusuf and Yassine getting back in touch. Your second trial is correct. Well done, boys. Ashraf, you got the correct answer. High five. Muhammad Rif'i says, is it 12? It's not 12. Omar getting in touch with the correct answer. Hello to Ahmed Mahmoud. You're saying, yes, you got it right. You actually gave me the breakdown. Well done. Moosh. Hello to you, Moosh. You got the correct answer. Iman Shalabi, you gave me two different workings out. Neither of them are correct, unfortunately. You went for 12 and then you went for 18. Neither of them are correct. This is probably a great answer and a good way to reveal the correct answer this morning.
4: Hello, Robin, Sally. My name is Musa, and I just wanted to say that yesterday I got a very good grade on my exam.
1: Well done.
4: I got 20 from 18. And also today I'm going to get my bike, so I'm very happy. And I got 2 other grades that were very good. But I also wanted to say that I think the answer to the brain teaser is 24. Mushy, mushy, hi, mushy, mushy, bye.
1: Mushy, mushy, hi, mushy, mushy, bye to you, too. If you guessed 24 this morning, that was the correct answer. So a fish's head is 3 centimeters long. Its tail is the same length as the head plus half the body. The body is as long as the head and tail together. How long is the fish in its entirety, head and tail included? Muhammad Rif'i says, if Rob was here, he would agree with me on dropping the fish in the grill and eating it, regardless of the length. Hey, dude, you don't even need Rob to be here. I'm with you on that one. But yeah, if you guessed 24 this morning, that was the answer. So, okay, just the breakdown. So the body has to equal the head and the tail together. So if the body is 12 centimeters, then the tail is 3 plus half the body, which is 9 centimeters. And 3 plus 9 gives us 12, which matches the body. And when you add everything up, and the fish is then at that point 24 centimeters long. All right. There you go. I 1,000% ChatGPT that just to be able to explain it to y'all. I can see it. I can understand the workings out, but it's math. So I just wanted to make sure I was right. Judy says the answer is Buenos Aires. Yes, let's go there. That sounds good. I would love to go to Argentina.

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It's Nyla FM, 21 minutes past 8 right now, and that was Somebody That I Used to Know, Gautier and Kimbra, of course, and playing that one out for Layla, who wanted to hear it this morning. Hello, good morning. Thank you for being here with me, Sally, on the morning show. How's it going? How's your Monday going? Thank you for tuning into Nyla FM. Coming up very, very soon, what we got for you? I've selected for you what I think is, it might be the best of the best of the best real world ever. Real world, it's the real world, yeah. This is where we have this feature. We select a film or a TV show, and you've got to guess what it is from the clues that we give you. We also, as a bonus, sing at you our jingle, and it changes every single time, and sometimes it's pretty horrific, and sometimes it's not too bad. But generally speaking, that's just kind of how it works. So I've got the very first clue for you coming up very, very soon, so stick around for that. I want to see, are you going to be able to guess the movie from the very first clue? I'm really excited about today's selection, so stick around for that. That'll be coming up very, very soon. I must say hello to Ashraf this morning, who gets in touch, says hello. Hi, Sally. Can you please play The Who and Baba O'Reilly? Do you know what? It's got such an iconic introduction. And as soon as I heard it, I was like, oh my gosh, I haven't heard this in forever. So yes, I can do this for you. Ashraf, turn it up. Everyone turn it up, in fact. And we've got some Gracie Abrams on the way and some Dominic Fike as well. Baby Doll plays in a little bit. But enjoy this.

0: Dominic Fike on Nile FM. That's Baby Doll. And before that, the brand new song from Gracie Abrams, Loving That. That's Hit the Wall that we were playing before that. And of course, a request from Ashraf, who wanted to hear Bubba O'Reilly by The Who. Muhammad Rifi, you say, oh my gosh, that tune, CSI New York. And also the Who Are You from CS Miami. Who are you? Who? That one. Yeah, I know. I love that one too. It says it's the third best show ever, right after Game of Thrones and The Simpsons. It's quite a range you've got there, Muhammad. I gotta say, you know, you got CSI, you got Game of Thrones and The Simpsons. I admire the diversity for sure. Thank you for your message. Good morning. Hello to each and every one of you. Thank you for being here with me on the morning show. Right now I'm doing The Real World. It's The Real World. Yeah, this is where we play a little game thing and I mess up the jingle and it doesn't matter because it's meant to be bad. Yeah. Basically, I have a bunch of clues for you. Three or four clues, actually. And I'm going to be asking you basically to guess the film that I've selected for you today. I'm super excited about my selection, if I do say so myself. And I want to know, can you guess the movie from the few clues that we're giving? All right. So I've got the very first clue lined up for you right now. It's only a few seconds. All right. So listen up and tell me, can you figure out what this is from? There you go. That was it. That's all you need. All right. What is the movie that I am featuring this morning on the morning show? Needless to say, there'll be many more clues and many of them are going to be longer than that. But I wondered if there's any hardcore fans that would guess it from that. All right, 0155955104 is the number to get in touch this morning on WhatsApp. Get in touch. What is the movie I am featuring? Already the guesses have come through. Woot, woot. You guys, look at you go. Hello to Amush getting the correct answer. Spot on. Muhammad Rifi getting the correct answer. Muhammad Ghandour. Lots of Muhammads and Ahmeds this morning. Hi, you guys. Hello to Ashraf getting the correct answer as well. Ahmed Sidi getting the correct answer. Also, Masa getting the correct answer this morning. So many of you, it's just coming in, just coming through. Where is Riz also getting the correct answer? Hind saying, is it Pitch Perfect? No, it's not. It's not, but keep on guessing. All right, I know it's a very quick clue for you, but yeah, I believe in your ability to figure it out. All right, get in touch this morning, and I'll be reading out more of your responses next. Yes, wait, am I right or am I right? You are right, my friend. High five. Woot, woot. And also, let's see, Shireen, you got it right as well. And Sirag says, morning. No, we need a second clue. Please, yes, it's coming up. I promise you, it's coming up shortly. Muhammad Arafa, you say, Mamma Mia. It's not Mamma Mia. Let's do Bella K right now. This is I Love It, I Love It, I Love It on Nile FM. And yes, a second clue is coming, I promise.
1: I like being used. It means I have a purpose.

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1: You gotta get down. Hey.
2: 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This is Bruno Mars.
1: Right now.
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1: I just might.

0: Bruno Mars, I Just Might on the morning show on Nyla FM, Egypt's number one for hit music. Good morning, everyone. Hope you're doing well. We're playing The Real World. It's The Real World. Yeah. This is a little feature we do on the morning show. I have clues for you, and you've got to guess the movie or the TV show that I am featuring. I have already this morning given you your first clue, and I'm asking you to guess what the movie is. Now, it's a very short clip, that first clue that I played you. I have a lot of faith, though, that you guys, just by listening to that teeny weeny weeny couple of seconds, that you will figure it out. So in case you just tuned in and you missed it, this is what I played earlier. All right, there you go. That was it. That is the full first clue. Very, very short clip. But having said that, a lot of you getting the correct answer. Hello to Dunya. It says, good morning. Hope you have a great day. And you get it right. Spot on. High five to you, Dunya. Also, hello to Islam Saeed listening in as well. Thank you very much for your message, my friend. Right. Who's ready for the second clue? I know I am. All right. This is your second clue this morning from the film. And it's a bit of a longer one. So hopefully this will help solidify things a little bit.
1: Tell me why you're not going.
2: Because why? I've been to a million auditions. And the same thing happens every time, where I get interrupted because someone wants to get a sandwich. Or I'm crying and they start laughing. Or there's people sitting in the waiting room and they're like me, but prettier and better at the... Because maybe I'm not good enough.
1: Yes, you are.
2: No, maybe I'm not.
1: Yes, you are.
2: Maybe I'm not.
1: You are.
2: Maybe I'm not.
1: You are.
2: Maybe I'm one of those people that has always wanted to do it, but it's like a pipe dream for me, you know? And then you set it. You change your dreams and then you grow up. Maybe I'm one of those people and I'm not supposed to. And I can go back to school and I can find something else that I'm supposed to do. Because I left to do that, and it's been 6 years, and I don't want to do it anymore.
0: All right, there you go. That's your second clue this morning. Oh, man, this whole movie gives me the chills, and that scene particularly gives me the chills. All right, get in touch and let me know what you think the movie is. The number is 015-5955-1042. Dunya says, today we have Mom listening. Hi, Mom. How's it going? Hope you're having a good one. It's a great movie. If you managed to get it from these clues, then you know what? You're my kind of people. I love it. Carol, yes. You say, I absolutely love it. High five. Marwa Musa getting it right as well. Zaina Madvouli in there with the correct answer and giving me who the actors are as well. And Judy, our friend Judy, getting the correct answer. All right, y'all. What is the movie? Here's that second clip for you one more time.
2: It was because why? I've been to a million auditions, and the same thing happens every time, where I get interrupted because someone wants to get a sandwich, or I'm crying and they start laughing, or there's people sitting in the waiting room and they're like me, but prettier and better at the... Because maybe I'm not good enough.
1: Yes, you are.
2: No, maybe I'm not.
1: Yes, you are.
2: Maybe I'm not.
1: You are.
2: Maybe I'm not.
1: You are.
2: Maybe I'm one of those people that has always wanted to do it, but it's like a pipe dream for me, you know? And then you set it. You change your dreams and then you grow up. Maybe I'm one of those people and I'm not supposed to. And I can go back to school and I can find something else that I'm supposed to do. Because I left to do that and it's been 6 years and I don't want to do it anymore.
0: All right, there you go. 015-5955-1042. Get in touch. Please send me a WhatsApp and I will be... Well, I have a couple more clues for you. I've got two more clues for you this morning. Let's see, get to some more answers here. Let's do it. Dunya Maghrabi, yes, you're correct. That's the correct answer. Iman, you got it right as well. You say, I haven't seen it, but it's just a guess. Well, good guess. You did a great job. Well done. Yusuf, you're getting the correct answer. Lamis, getting the correct answer. And hello to Lu'ay Mithat says, I just got into the car. I haven't seen it, though, but you got the correct answer. Well done, Lu'ay. Keep the answers coming through, and I'll have more clues for you next. Let's do some Olivia Dean for you now. So easy to fall in love.

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0: That's Cat's Eye and Pinky Up. Before that, we did Stateside, Pink Panthers, and Zara Larsson. Hi, good morning. It's Sally. How's it going? It's the morning show. We're playing The Real World. Yeah. We're doing a movie, and it's your job to guess the movie from the clues I've given you. I've given you two clues so far. I have another clue coming up after 9 o'clock, so stick around for that. But first, here are the two clues. Just a quick recap for you if you just tuned in. Super, super, super, super short, but I feel very iconic. So that was clue number one. This is clue number two. Oh,
1: it's because why? I've been to a million auditions, and the same thing happens every time, where I get interrupted because someone wants to get a sandwich, or I'm crying, and they start laughing, or there's people sitting in the waiting room, and they're like me, but prettier and better at the, because maybe I'm not good enough.
2: Yes, you are.
1: No, maybe I'm not.
2: Yes, you are.
1: Maybe I'm not.
2: You are.
1: Maybe I'm not.
2: You are.
1: Maybe I'm one of those people that has always wanted to do it, but it's like a pipe dream for me, you know? And then you set it. You change your dreams and then you grow up. Maybe I'm one of those people and I'm not supposed to. And I can go back to school and I can find something else that I'm supposed to do. Because I left to do that, and it's been 6 years, and I don't want to do it anymore.
0: That's literally one of my favorite movies of all time, and yeah, I understand why it resonates with so many people. It's just such a beautiful film, made so well, and that's why a lot of you know it, even though you've never even seen it. And that's the mark of a good movie, in my opinion. Hello to Ahmed Hassan. You got the correct answer. Sirog, you say, my phone died. Is it this? It is. You did a good job. Good job. Also, hello to Jaro, just saying hi, Nile FM. Hi, man. Abdullah, you get it right. Abdullah Abu Hussein. Also, Islam says, oh, I doubt it's this. But you got it right. Rihayab, you got it right. Noha Abu Shedi, yes, you got it correct as well. Hello to Marwan says, is it Silver Linings Playbook? It's not. It is not. But try again. Marmar, you got the correct answer. Muhammad Islam just got in touch right now with the correct answer as well. Keep the answers coming through. The number to get in touch is 015-5955-1042. I'm going to do another clue for you shortly. Let's do this, though.

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1: Weather. Good morning to you. It's just after 9 o'clock right now. Highs of 37 for today. It's going to be hot, hot, hot for the coming few days. In fact, it's going to be about the same, I think varying like a degree or two for the rest of the week. So we're looking at highs of 37 for today. Tomorrow it's more or less the same, maybe a little bit cooler on Wednesday, but again, not by much. 36, 37, something like that between now and Saturday. By next Monday, we're hoping it'll cool off a little bit, but I mean, for now, it is what it is. We're very much, it's very much summer, y'all. Okay. lows of 24 for today. And right now across Cairo, it is 28 degrees.
0: Wake up. Now, the morning show with Sally and Rob on Nile FM. Wake up.
1: What's going on? It's Sally here. Yes, with the morning show. Thank you for being here. My goodness, we got so many great tunes on the way. Emily Burns and her new track, Sienna Spyro and her new track, all the great new songs, the hits coming up for you very, very soon. So stick around for that. However, we have been doing The Real World. Yeah. Asking you to guess the movie from the clips, from the clues that I provide. And I've given you two clues already. Right now, it is time for the third clue. All right, here is the third clue for you. It's a musical clue. So again, if you're able to figure out what this film is from the music, then again, you have my eternal respect. And of course, as you might guess, like the clues steadily get easier. So hopefully this will be a bit of an easier clue for everyone who is currently stumped. What is the film? Get in touch and let me know.

All right, there you go. So many of you getting the correct answer. Nabila Abu Ghanem, hello to you. Hello to Hossam getting it right. He's like, yes, this film won 7 Oscars. Thank you. Thank you so much, Hossam. Hello to Sherry, getting the correct answer. Hello to Batul, getting the correct answer as well. Well done to you. Maha or Mahmouha, hello to you. You get the correct answer. Keep the messages coming through. You can get in touch on WhatsApp, 015-5955-1042. What is the movie that I'm featuring for you on The Morning Show? That was your third clue right there.

Some serious piano action right there. That is your third clue this morning on The Morning Show. Get in touch. What's the film? And I have one more clue still to come. Let's do this throwback right now from Rihanna.

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0: Sienna Spiro's latest track right there. That's Material Lover. Love it. So jazzy. So good. Emily Burns was also playing before that, and I do love that song very, very much so. I've added it onto my playlist personally. It's called Love You More. This is Nyla Femme. Hi. How's it going? It's Sally here with The Morning Show. It's 17 minutes past 9 for Monday, the 8th of June. There you go. That's all the information, everything you need to know about the day so far. And right now, we are doing The Real World. I have a bunch of clues for you. Usually I have three, but today I actually have four clues. To help you guess what the movie is that I have selected. Now, I've already given you three out of four clues. And this right now, it's time for the fourth clue. I think this is probably the easiest clue. I could be wrong, but I think this is the easiest clue because it's such an iconic scene from the film. So have a listen. Can you figure out what the movie is from our fourth and final clip this morning?
1: My aunt used to live in Paris. I remember she used to come home and she would tell us stories about being abroad. And I remember she told us that she jumped into the river once, barefoot. She smiled, leapt without looking. And tumbled into the sand.

0: right, there you go. That was your fourth and final clue this morning on The Real World, asking you to guess what the movie is. Yasmin says, is it Interstellar? No, it's not Interstellar, but thank you for your guess. Try again. Hello to Sally, who gets in touch, and you give me the name of the theme, actually, that we just played. So it's the name of the two characters from the film. Well done. Really good, Sally. Loving it. Yes, absolutely. Shireen Ashraf, you get the correct answer. Behr Shaheen, good morning. You get the correct answer as well. Ahmed Agema, you first of all go with everything everywhere all at once. You say, I juiced my brain for it. It's not that, but then you got back in touch with the correct answer. And then Shahir El-Faramawi, you're getting in touch with the correct answer as well. You say, I love that movie. Me too. One of my favorites of all time. Such a good film. So yeah, here's that fourth clue for you one more time in case you missed it.
1: My aunt used to live in Paris. I remember she used to come home and she would tell us these stories about being abroad. And I remember she told us that she jumped into the river once. Barefoot. She smiled. Leapt. Without looking. And tumbled into the sand.

All right. What's the movie? 015-595-5142 is the number to get in touch on WhatsApp. Let me know. What is the movie? Sally, you're giving me the name of the song. Are you Shazamming it? Just a question. What is the movie? That's the question, not the name of the song. I want the name of the movie. So let me know. Get in touch. Like I said, 015-595-5142. And I'll have the answer finally next. This is Samba right now and Homewrecker, and the new song from Bebe Rexha plays after this.

0: Latest track there from Bebe Rexha. David Guetta's also on that track. You can hear it immediately, right? I can hear it immediately. Even if you didn't tell me that it was David Guetta, I would have told you that was David Guetta. Sad Girls, and before that, we played Somber for you. This is The Morning Show. How are you? Hope you're doing well. If you've just tuned in, we're doing The Real World. It's The Real World where I choose a movie or a series, and I give you clues, and you got to guess. And it's real, spelled R-E-E-L. Yeah. Also, we sing the jingle badly. That's kind of part of the charm of the feature. Anyways, I've had so many messages from you, so many of you loving this particular selection this morning. Let's just do a quick recap of all the clues that I gave you. This was clue number one. Super short, but I felt like, you know, the real ones will know. So that was clue number one. This is clue number two.
1: It's because why? I've been to a million auditions, and the same thing happens every time, where I get interrupted because someone wants to get a sandwich, or I'm crying, and they start laughing, or there's people sitting in the waiting room, and they're like me, but prettier and better at the... Because maybe I'm not good enough.
2: Yes, you are.
1: No. No, maybe I'm not.
2: Yes, you are.
1: Maybe I'm not.
2: You are.
1: Maybe I'm not.
2: You are.
1: Maybe I'm one of those people that has always wanted to do it, but it's like a pipe dream for me, you know? And then you set it. You change your dreams and then you grow up. Maybe I'm one of those people and I'm not supposed to. And I can go back to school and I can find something else that I'm supposed to do. Because I left to do that and it's been 6 years and I don't want to do it anymore.
0: Yep, I can understand that. All right, that was clip number two. Clue number three was a bit of an audio clue, in fact. I was asking if you could perhaps guess the film from this theme, which you hear all the way throughout the movie. So again, if you know, you know. Here's a little bit of it.

0: Some iconic piano playing right there. I know I said I was going to play a little bit of it, and then I got into it, and I just let it play. just being honest. And then this was the final clip for you and the final clue this morning on The Real World.
1: My aunt used to live in Paris. I remember she used to come home and she would tell us these stories about being abroad. And I remember she told us that she jumped into the river once, barefoot. She smiled, leapt without looking, and tumbled into the sand. The water was freezing. She spent a month sneezing.

0: right, there you go. That was the fourth clue this morning. And, yeah, so many of you getting the correct answer. I mean, yeah, understandably. This person doesn't leave a name. Number ending in 939, but you get the correct answer. Amr Morsi, yes, you got it right as well. Hello to Karim, who says, I just tuned into the radio. Is it this? It is. Karim Saad, well done. Also, hello this morning to Mai Khattab getting the correct answer. Hamad Abdel Fattah getting the correct answer. Waleed Kasseb getting the correct answer. Mustafa Shaheen as well. Sal, hello to you. Says, good morning. I love this movie. Even though I'm not into musicals, I just turned on to the radio and I don't know if you've revealed the answer yet. Not yet. Not yet. We're just about to do that. Miriam getting in touch just now with the correct answer as well, in at the last second. Good morning to you. And Zaina says this is, does not get old, even if it's from 2016. It is from 2016. The best musical in the world, Zaina. I completely agree.
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0: This is my favorite bit.

Here's to the fools who dream, indeed. If you guessed that the movie this morning that I was featuring on The Real World was La La Land from 2016, of course, it's been 10 years of La La Land. There you go, I had to throw that one in for everybody. then you would be correct. La La Land was this morning's selection, starring the incredible Emma Stone and Ryan Gosling. John Legend also had a little bit of a feature in the film as well. And the music is just timeless. The message about, you know, or at least the theme of what it means to be a dreamer and to actually go out and go out for the thing that you want, and the ups and the downs, and the more downs than the ups. It's just such a beautifully put together masterpiece. La La Land, one of my favorite films of all time. I hope you enjoyed it this morning. I hope you enjoyed the selection. And if anyone is listening and you've not seen La La Land, it is worth checking out. I promise you. I know you might not be a fan of the musicals. I get it. My best friend hates musicals. I don't know why we're friends, but it's true. But for real, this is a musical worth watching. All right. And because of that, this is the final thing from the musical that I'm going to do, okay? And then we'll go back to the normal scheduled programming stuff, all right? I promise. This is City Stars, Ryan Gosling and Emma Stone. Enjoy.

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Okay, I'm personally obsessed with Ariana Grande at the moment. I'm not going to lie. Her music for the last while, I've just been absolutely loving her. I was always a fan. Now I really am turning into a bit of a super fan. That's her latest track. It's called Hate That I Made You Love Me. That's it. That's the one. It's really, really cool. I love that, you know, in her videos nowadays, she's been leaning more into, rather than just making fun, dancey videos, she's actually leaning into, like, storytelling. And they're kind of like all mini movies. And I personally am someone who loves movies. And so it really appeals to me. So really, really cool. Justin Long actually features in that particular video for that song, her latest track. And it's charting everywhere. Absolutely top 10 people loving the song, and I hope you loved it as well. Hate That I Made You Love Me is the name of the track, like I said, one more time. And it's all I can say is just go check it out. Check out the video, and of course, when you have watched it, let me know what you think. All right, well, all good things must come to an end. It is time for me to get out of here, unfortunately, but don't you worry, because inshallah, tomorrow will come and I will be back here from 7 a.m. So we'll be here. I'll be here for you from 7 a.m. starting tomorrow, the middle of the week. You've made it through the first bit for the most part. And then, we'll try to get you through the second half of the week tomorrow. All right. So we'll be here. Have yourselves a wonderful rest of your day. Enjoy yourselves. Enjoy the sun. Stay hydrated. It is hot out there. It is kind of humid and sticky. Take care of yourselves and have yourselves a beautiful, beautiful day. We're going to leave you with some Sia and Kendrick Lamar, The Greatest Plays, after this from Mr. Teddy Swims. Have a good one, everyone. Sending you love. Catch you tomorrow.

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1: Good morning and welcome back to the show. Today is Monday. We're doing a little bit of mindset reset and I'm super excited for today's episode. We're going to ease you into the week but also start off with new music. This one is Dracula by Tame Impala.
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That was sounds like new music, but it's actually not new music, and it's named Hot. Welcome back to Brain Busters with me, Basma, and today we are doing a little bit of Mindset Monday. But before we get into anything, tell me, how have you been? How's everything going? You can text me over on 015-5955-1042, just like Islam did. Good morning, Islam. He's telling me that he's melting because it's 43 degrees back in Losur. Oh my gosh. Here, I couldn't even stand, like, from getting out of the car to the studio. I got, by the time I was in the studio, I was telling my coworkers how I could barely walk because of how hot it is outside. Actually, let's see how it is right now in Cairo. It feels really, really, really, really, really hot. Cairo weather. And it's 30 degrees outside, and the highest of today is going to be 37, while the lowest is 24. And humidity is at 32%, while wind is at 10 kilometers per hour, and zero chances of rain. Oh no! But if you're planning on staying indoors, I think that's the best thing right now. If you're planning on being outdoors today, then be careful because the temperatures are pretty high. This one is Parachute by Maren Morris. Oh, it's new music too.

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Alex Warren, new music by Alex Warren. That one was Fever Dream. Welcome back to the show. And one of the things that happened over the past couple of days, yesterday I had the song that was stuck in my head. I couldn't get it out. I sang a little bit of it for you, and then people got in touch and they helped me to be able to get it. Today I have another song that is stuck in my head as well that I will be sharing with you soon. But first, I wanted to, since today is Mindset Monday, I feel like there's a certain thing that I wanted to talk about, and it's the fact that sometimes while you're going on about your day and going on about life, and sometimes maybe even complaining about life, we kind of miss the fact that there are a lot of things that we might be doing right now that weren't the case. So, for example, at some point, maybe you wanted a certain job, like the job that you have right now. Maybe a few years ago, you were stressed out about the interview, or maybe even a few months ago, I don't know, if you just started your job, or if it's a university that you got into and now it's like really hard and you're having exams right now and everything's just all over the place. But at some point, you were really not sure if you're going to get into this or not. But there's a version of you that was maybe unsure, that was at unease or anything like that. But now you have that. You have the job that maybe a few years back you didn't know that you could get. You have that university that you're going to, or you have that school, or even that exam that you were worried about and you finished. There's so many different things about things that we should be more grateful for, I guess. And just taking a moment to realize how far you've come. Just thinking about your own journey and how far you've come from that journey. I think just take a moment to really appreciate yourself and appreciate what you've done. It just feels like this is really important. So if you'd like to share where you are in your journey right now, text me on 015-5955-1042. And I'd love to give you a celebration song to where you are now that will hopefully motivate you to get to where you want to be in life. And we can start off with this one, Get Your Freak On. Missy Elliott.

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2: So I just got a message from Yusuf, who has an exam tomorrow. So I wanted to play him this song, and I want to play this song for every single student out there that has been having a tough semester. Someone that has been having it hard. You've been studying so hard. Things have been getting so hard. As every superhero movie that I've ever seen, when it gets so hard, it is the moment that you are about to shine. So I want you to listen to this song and get that motivation and feel that energy and remember why you got into it in the first place. Remember all the years and all the studying that you have done throughout the years that have gotten you to this very moment. You are about to ace your exams, and I am here for it. I am here to motivate you. I am here to see you shine, and I am here to help you with that through listening to this song, Thunderstruck. For all the students out there that have had the worst semester, or maybe the hardest semester, it is time to own that power back. It is time to do an amazing job.

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That one was Be Her here on Brainbusters. Welcome back. How are you? How are you feeling after that song and after that little bit of motivation? If you're on your way to work, I want to give a huge shout out to Judy, who's actually on her way to work. I hope that you have an amazing day. And remember that one day, maybe, I don't know, how was it like for you? Did you just, for work, was it something that when you first got interviewed, you felt like you weren't sure if you're going to get taken or not? Or were you fully sure that you would be? I don't know. What was it like? I feel like for every person, they have a very different story on how they started working. But we all somehow at some point kind of get tired of the job and everything and kind of forget about how at the very beginning we used to be. So I want to know more about that. How is it for you? Are you going to work while you're enjoying it, while you're excited for it? Or are you going to work and saying, ugh, it's another Monday? Because I don't want that energy here. I want you to feel motivated. I want you to remember why you're going there. I want you to remember what it feels like to have a good day. And it starts here on the Brainbusters with me, Basma. Text me on 015-5955-1042. I'm here to give you that motivation. And also play you some good songs. We got this one, Foolish.

That was How Long by Charlie Puth. And at the end of that song, he says something like, ooh. And for some reason, that reminds me of a different song that has been stuck in my head that I told you about at the beginning of the show that I need your help to figure it out. So the song goes like, okay, that's it. That's all I remember from the song. 015-595-1042. If you can remember what that song is, I'd be very grateful. So maybe then we can all listen to it together. Also, one of the things that I was talking about is like that moment when you just feel really grateful for where you are at this very moment. When you look at your journey, when you look at all the things that have happened to you in the past, and you're kind of just reflecting on it and where it has brought you here today. That is the moment. I want to give a huge shout out to everyone on their journey, everyone who has, maybe it took you a bit of time to reach where you are right now. Maybe you're grateful for it. Maybe you're in a place where you're about to see a lot of change in your life. All of that deserves a huge shout out. So if you want to text me on 015-595-1042. We got Sam Fender and Olivia Dean both on this song. I hope that you enjoy it. And don't go anywhere because we still have more music.

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That was Training Season by Dua Lipa here on Brainbusters. She just happened to have gotten married to the actor Colin Turner. And one of the things that's very astonishing about this is that she went on an interview and she talked about how she was tired of singing the songs that had lyrics that were very negative in her music, in her previous music. And she tries to not sing these songs anymore. And then she created the song Training Season, and when she created that song, she released it on the 15th of February, which happened to be his birthday. And now, fast forward, this was back in 2024, fast forward 2026, she's getting married to him. What a lovely story. Now, also one of the things that I want to talk about is giving gratitude. Today, the show was all about giving gratitude to where you are now, giving gratitude to your past self, but also we can give gratitude to the people that are most dear to us. And I wanted to give a huge shout out to Yumn, who happens to be Hassan's mom. He's so grateful for you being in his life, and he's really happy that you're there in his life. You really do make a difference. I also want to give a huge shout out to Aya, who Abdelnasser, she said she thought the song was American Boy, and yes, after listening to a clip of it, it does happen to be American Boy. I'll leave the same way that I do like every show, and that is to remind you to tell someone you love that you love them, and also to be kind to your mind.

0: 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I'm Lau.
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5: We have a brand new champion officially ruling Hit 30 Egypt. Olivia Rodrigo's global smash, Drop Dead, has completed its historic climb, conquering the number one spot and ending Bruno Mars's legendary consecutive reign for a second week in a row. But Bruno isn't going down without a fight, sitting right behind her at number two, with his brand new single, Risk It All, marks the hotshot debut of the week further down the line at number 27. Meanwhile, Tyla and Zara Larsson make a massive power move as She Did It Again shoots up four spots, and heavyweights just Justin Bieber and Taylor Swift continue to guard the high-stakes territory in our elite top five. Can Olivia Rodrigo hold on to the crown next week, or will someone snatch it away? I'll see you then. Yeah.

journey to be on whilst you're around a lot of people. 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And I don't fully really understand it yet. It hurts here. 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Yeah.

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And I'm

0: 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Whole, the rules of entertainment are being rewritten. 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Okay, I'm going back to my normal voice. Hi, I'm Hisham Musa, and this is The Watchlist. 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
2: We have a brand new champion officially ruling Hit 30 Egypt. Olivia Rodrigo's global smash, Drop Dead, has completed its historic climb, conquering the number one spot and ending Bruno Mars's legendary consecutive reign for a second week in a row. But Bruno isn't going down without a fight, sitting right behind her at number two with his brand new single, Risk It All, marks the hotshot debut of the week further down the line at number 27. Meanwhile, Tyla and Zara Larsson make a massive power move as She Did It Again shoots up four spots, and heavyweights just Justin Bieber and Taylor Swift continue to guard the high-stakes territory in our elite top five. Can Olivia Rodrigo hold onto the crown next week, or will someone snatch it away? I'll see you then. Yeah.

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0: Yes, yes, welcome back. It's a Monday. Got a good show coming up for you. And yes, if you guessed it, I'm alone again today. But don't worry, I've got you covered, yeah? But yeah, stay tuned because we've got Alex Warren and Fever Dream.
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Lana Del Rey and video games, something I love to play. Yep, I ain't ashamed to say it. I don't care. Keeps my mind going, takes me to different places. Just need an imagination, don't you? What's up, people? I hope you're having a lovely day. It is Monday. The time is like, 5:08 now. If you're driving, drive safely. Don't drive too fast. Either way, you're going to get there. But yeah, I hope you're having a lovely day. I've had a quite a long, stressful day, to be honest. It's been a weird one. And the weather, don't get me started on the weather. The weather is unbelievable, and it's just getting hotter and hotter and hotter. I don't like it. But anyway, like Zainab likes to say, we come to you with a situation. Now, this one, I've definitely been through this a lot. I'm sure a lot of you have as well. Picture this scene, right? I'm just going to put it out there for you, right? So you've basically popped into a supermarket, right? You only go in there for a thing or two. It's not a big shop, right? You're halfway down the aisle. You're looking at stuff, whatever it is. And then you spot someone that you know from years ago, right? Could be an old school friend. Could be someone you used to work with. Could even be an ex's mum or dad, right? The problem is, they haven't seen you yet. You've got a few seconds to decide what you're going to do before they turn around. What is your next move? Is it A, go straight over and say hello? B, give them a quick smile and wave from a distance? C, pretend you're really interested in the food on the aisle that you are on? Or D, turn around and head down a completely different aisle? There you go. If it was me, I think I'm just going to go with D, you know. I don't like awkward situations. I'll literally turn around, pretend I'm on my phone, and walk off. That is me. But it's not about me. It's about you guys. Get in touch on 01559551042. Or you can tweet or Facebook us at Gnarl FM. Next up, we got Kim Petras. And is that The Brutalist? Yes, it is.

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0: ever on your skin? 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If nothing lasts forever, babe, and can we make a start?
1: Mumford & Sons and Hozier, Rubber Band Man. I like the title of that song. I don't know why. But yes, if you've just joined, it is me. I'm all alone. I was alone yesterday. Alone today and alone tomorrow. Zainab will be back on Wednesday. So you're stuck with me, guys. Anyway, yes, if you just joined us, I put everyone in this this situation, right? So you spot someone you know from years ago. They haven't seen you yet. You've got a few seconds to decide what you're going to do before they turn around. What's your next move? Is it A, go straight over and say hello? B, give them a quick smile and wave from a distance. C, pretend you're really interested in what you're looking at on the aisle. Or D, turn around and head down a completely different aisle. Now, I chose D because I don't want those awkward moments, you know. Ismail got in touch. He goes, it depends on the circumstance. I'd head over and say hi, or I'm going to race down another aisle and hope they won't notice me. I'm exactly like you. Definitely. Definitely like you. We got another message in from Lara. Lara's going with A. She goes, I'll go over and say hello. Even if we weren't particularly close, I feel a bit guilty walking away after recognizing them. A quick, how have you been, costs nothing. And sometimes those unexpected reunions end up being the highlight of the day. Oh, I really like that one, Lara. That's good. I wouldn't do that, but, you know, good for you. Well done. What else have we got? Oh, I've got some people asking me what games do I play. Rami and Wally are asking me what games do I play. You know, probably football, some you know, RPG games maybe. I don't know. I love things with a story. You know, like, what was it called? The Last of Us. Love that game. Anyway, this is the situation I'm putting you in. You spot someone you know from years ago. They've not seen you yet. You've got a few seconds to decide what you're going to do before they turn around. What's your next move? A, go straight over and say hello. B, give them a quick smile and wave from a distance. C, pretend you're really interested in what you're looking at. Or D, turn around and head down a completely different aisle. Get in touch on 015-59-55-1042. Or you can just tweet or Facebook us at Nile FM. Ariana Grande, Hate That I Made You Love Me.

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1: 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Tune. I just love saying it. I love it, I love it, I love it. Anyway, we are back. Well, I'm back. I hope you're all having a good day. Hope you're, if you're driving, hope you're driving safe. Hope there's not too much traffic, because you know how it gets. Doesn't always go the way we want, right? Anyway, if you just joined, I'm asking you this, so this situation, right? So you spot someone you've known from, you know, you knew them from a long time ago. They've not seen you yet. You've got a few seconds to decide what you're going to do before they turn around. So imagine yourself like, you could be in a supermarket or something, right? And you kind of clock someone just in the corner of your eye and you recognize that person. And you're like, oh, no. And then you just turn around. Because you do, not because you don't like them or anything. You just don't want that awkward, you know, conversation, right? So what's your next move? A, go straight over and say hello. B, give them a quick smile and wave from a distance. C, pretend you're really interested in what you're looking at. Or D, turn around and head down a completely different aisle. Right, we got some more answers that came in. We got Shireen. Shireen got in touch. She goes, I'll give a quick wave and carry on. I'm not trying to be rude, but I've popped into the supermarket for one thing. I don't really want to spend 20 minutes standing next to the frozen peas talking about what we've been up to since 2018. I love that one, Shireen. That's such a good one. Who else got in touch? Hisham. Hisham gets in touch and goes, he's going with D. He says, I'll change aisles immediately. Not because I dislike them, but because I know exactly how it's going to go. We'll spend 10 minutes trying to remember how we knew each other, another 10 minutes saying we should catch up properly sometime, and then never actually do it. That's so true. That happens a lot, right? Wow. Yeah, I've done that so many times. Yeah, I'll call you. Yeah, see you later. See you later. Never do. Never see anyone. Anyway, keep those answers coming in on 01559551042, or you can just tweet or Facebook at NileFM. This is what I'm asking you. So you spot someone that you know from years ago. They haven't seen you yet. You've got a few seconds to decide what you're going to do before they turn around. What's your next move? A, go straight over and say hello. B, give them a quick smile and wave from a distance. C, pretend you're interested in what you're looking at. Or D, turn around and head down a completely different aisle. Next up, we've got some Justin Bieber. Love yourself.
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Jess Glynn, what do you do? Simple. I'm a radio presenter. I'm so lame. Anyway, this is the situation that I put you guys in. So you spot someone you know from years ago. They haven't seen you yet. You've got a few seconds to decide what you're going to do before they turn around. What's your next move? A, go straight over and say hello. B, give them a quick smile and a wave from a distance. C, pretend you're really interested in what you're looking at. Or D, turn around and head down a completely different aisle. Now, Moody and Helen got in touch. Hello, Sammy. What are you doing in this weather and these awful temperatures we'll be dealing with for the next 4 months? Oh, don't tell me that. 4 months. Probably going to be longer. And I've got a feeling this summer is going to be absolutely boiling. I mean, the hot weather didn't really start until when? It was like sometime in May, right? The weather's been weird. But I think it's going to be a very hot summer, so I'm going to stay indoors for most of the time. Anyway, I'll continue with what Moody had to say. Regarding today's topic, I'll try to gauge from our glances whether it's appropriate to go up to him immediately to shake his hand or just wave and greet him from afar. My decision will depend on his quick glances and facial expressions. It's actually quite good being very observant there. Helen goes on to say, I'll go up to him right away to shake his hand and exchange a few words. That's how I'd like to be treated by people who know me and my neighbours suddenly appear. Why not? It's the right thing to do. I like your approach, guys. I'm not that type, but I like it. It's a good one. Anyway, let's move on, shall we? Because it's tea time. Here we go. This is the question. Which singer launched her concert tour after a 7-year absence? I'm going to ask again. Which singer launched her concert tour after a 7-year absence? If you think you know who that is, get in touch on 015-5955-1042, or you can just tweet or Facebook at Nile FM. Next up, we've got some Dominic Fike and Baby Doll.

Sugar Babes, When the Rain Comes. I just want rain, guys. Please, just bring it to me. I need it when the rain comes, which is never. Anyway, I was asking you guys this question. Which singer launched her concert tour after a seven-year absence? Now, two people got this right. We got Waleed Abdelail and Moody and Helen. There you go. You deserve that. Good job. So, yeah, the answer to the tea time question is Ariana Grande. Yes, the pop star officially launched her highly anticipated Eternal Sunshine tour Saturday night in Oakland, California, making her first major concert tour since 2019. Fans inside the arena erupted as Ariana made her long-awaited return to the stage, opening a show that blended songs from her Eternal Sunshine era with some of the biggest hits from her catalog. Concert goers were treated to performances of fan favorite tracks, including The Boy Is Mine, Supernatural, and Hate That I Made You Love Me, which we just heard. The tour launch marks a major moment for Ariana, who has largely focused on acting in recent years, earning critical acclaim for her role as Glinda in the blockbuster Wicked films, while stepping away from large-scale touring. Bottom line, after years away from the touring circuit, one thing became crystal clear Saturday night. Ariana's still got it. There you go. Tea has been spilled. I swear she said she was going to, like, stop doing it for a while. I mean, well, singing. I mean, tour, yeah, it's been a long time, but good on her. Get on it. Well done. Well done. I didn't actually watch Wicked. I like the old Wizard of Oz from years ago, you know, but I should give it a try. We'll watch it. Anyway, moving on. We're going on to the second hour, guys, so you better stay tuned because we've got talking trailers coming up. And, yeah, I'm going to be taking your requests. But next up, Maren Morris, Parachute.

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0: Yes, yes, we're going into the second hour. We've got talking trailers coming up, so don't go anywhere. Plus, I'm going to be taking your requests, maybe giving someone that random call. But let's get back to the music. 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

0: Sam Fender and Elton John. That was called Talk to You. Yes, we're in the second hour. Yes, we are. First hour went by quick, didn't it? Went by quite quick, didn't it? Yes, it did. Anyway, yapping on to myself. So we are in the second hour, which means, because it's Monday, so we're going to play Talking Trailers. If you've never played Talking Trailers before, this is how it works. I'm going to play you a trailer from either a movie or a series. Not the whole trailer, just like, you know, 35 seconds, something like that. And, yeah, you need to tell me what it is. It could be old, could be new, could be whatever. Now, yes, I don't know how many people are going to get this. I mean, I don't want to bet against myself, do I? Anyway, let's see if you guys can get this. Listen up carefully.
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3: This is Agnes.
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5: That's Vesper.
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3: Okay. Io lo so che mi chiami, anche da diversi
2: fusi orari. Ieri siamo stati esagerati. 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
7: It's so quiet around here. 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
7: Welcome.
0: Ooh, there you go. 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Let's get back to the music, shall we? We've got Olivia Dean and Man I Need coming up next.

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0: That was Novo. Runner. It's a good song, actually. I quite like that one. Wasn't bad. Wasn't bad at all. Hope you enjoyed it out there. Yes, if you just joined now, we're playing Talking Trailers. Now, I've played it once. I gave you about 35, 36 seconds. And not one person has got this correct. I'm pretty surprised, actually. So, yeah, I'm going to play this one more time. Turn the volume up, guys. Yeah? Let's do it.
1: This is my husband, Ben.
2: Patrick Feld. This is my wife, Kira.
3: This is Agnes.
4: And has some trouble communicating. You can be a bit insecure.
5: That's Vesper.
6: Yeah, isn't she?
5: You should try.
3: Can we?
6: I won't call the fun police if you don't.
3: Okay. Io lo so che mi chiami, anche da diversi
7: fusi orari. Ieri siamo stati esagerati. Back before I quit my practice.
8: You're a lawyer.
7: Doctor, listen, you have to come and visit.
8: Yeah, that'd be great.
7: Yeah?
8: Yeah.
7: Done.
9: It's so quiet around here. I don't even have any neighbors.
10: Hey, you made it.
11: Welcome.
0: There you go. If you think you know what it is, you know what? I'm going to give you, I'll give you a hint, right? It's a movie, and it came out about 2 years ago. There you go. That's all I'm giving you, okay? I'm not going to give it any more than that. If you think you know what it is, get in touch at 01559551042, or you can just tweet or Facebook at Nile FM. Now, let's get back to the music, shall we? We have, I like this one. Gracie Abrams and Hit the Wall.

Santa Sparrow, Die on This Hill. Still a good tune. It's all right. I mean, I'd like to see her do, like, you know, something a bit more upbeat, you know? Because she's a very good artist. She's got a very good voice. But I still do like that song. Yes. If you just joined, we were playing Talking Trailers. Now, I've played this twice, okay? And it's not a very easy one. But two people got this correct. I'm very happy. Big shout out to Beher Shaheen and Omar El Morsi. You guys deserve one of these. Yeah, yeah. Well done. Well done. Very impressed, because it wasn't an easy one. The answer to today's Talking Trailers is Speak No Evil. Yes, I haven't watched it yet, but I'm planning to watch it on the weekend. Actually, I've got nothing planned other than chilling as usual. So I'm gonna watch that on the weekend, I think. But yeah, that is it for Talking Trailers. We're gonna move on now to your requests. You are in full control of the music. So if you want a song played, all you need to do is get in touch. 015-5955-1042. That is the WhatsApp number. Or you can just tweet or Facebook at NarFM. Now, I want some good songs, guys. Okay? I'm sitting here all alone. I want to jam to some good music. So get in touch. Then the first request that we have is for Basma. She wanted Coldplay and Feels Like I'm Falling in Love.

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That was Plan B with She Said. Tune! I actually quite like that one. I'm liking all these songs actually today. They're actually quite good. Anyway, it is time for your requests. Oh, I nearly forgot. Plan B, as she said, that was for you, Layla. Hope you enjoyed it. But yeah, it is time for your requests at the moment. So if you want a song played, just contact me on WhatsApp, 015-5955-1042. Or you can just tweet or Facebook at NileFM. Now, this next one is for you. Let me just double check. This one is for you, Tamer. You wanted Harry Styles and American Girls.

Olivia Rodrigo. What a tune that was, eh? Good one. Yes, that was called Catch Me, Can't Catch Me Now, if you didn't know. Well, that is it from me, guys. I need to get out of the studio because, honestly, it's quite cold in here. It's freezing. But yeah, that is it from me today. That's it from the Big Drive. Hope you have a lovely journey home if you're in the car right now. Drive safe. Hopefully there's not too much traffic. I am going to leave you with some of your requests, though. Okay, so hopefully this one will play, depending on the time. Anne-Marie and Depressed, that is going to be for Selma. We've got Travi McCoy with Need You. That's going to be for Rami. We've also got this for Moody and Helen. They've requested Bust Your Windows by Jasmine Sullivan. They're dedicating it to Ilana, Evelyn and Rosalyn in Maedi. And this next one is for Nora. Nora, you wanted Tyler featuring Zara Larsson. She did it again. That will be coming up next. Don't go anywhere, guys, because you have Nancy coming up next after me with Let's Dance. It's always cool, always jamming, and some always good tunes. So stick around for that. That's it from me, guys. I will see you tomorrow. Take care and peace.

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1: If you ask a stupid question, then you get a stupid answer. And if you ask if I'm okay, I'm unhappy ever after. If you ask me how I'm coping.

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Tonight on Let's Dance, I've got some fresh releases coming up on the way, an absolute anthem and a few classics that have turned into top-notch remixes for all the ultimate summer playlists out there. Kicking off the show with the track that reminds us all of the root of the cause, a June newborn and already placing itself high up in the dance charts, This Is Music Is The Answer by Jesus Fernandez, Carl 8 and Andrea Montauk.

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Another alongside Eddie with Like It. I can't tell you how much these guys are incredible at what they do. Every track ID and every release is always reaching the top of the charts. Imagine what will happen when they release the album in only a few days' time, arriving June 12th through their No Art imprint. Written and tested during the duo's global touring schedule, the new album called Witness sees Jesse and Oz reconnect with the club-focused energy of their earlier productions, while expanding on the songwriting approach explored across previous projects. The album combines dance floor functionality with warm textures, laid vocals, and 80s-inspired grooves. I can't wait for it. Before that as well, I played you Groove Jet, If This Ain't Love by Aussie Collective. Not Without Friends, they remixed a certified classic by Spiller featuring Sophie Ellis-Bextor on Defected. Currently ranked third place on the Beatport's Top 100 chart. Now a track I've been anticipating. Release of also on Defected Records on June 5th and built around the iconic Faith Evans sample. This one's already proving to be a favourite. Here's Adam 10 with I Never Knew.

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That was Plaza's highly anticipated Tech House track, Ride On Me. And if you didn't know, it is the official anthem of the Solid Grooves Ibiza 2026 sampler. After months of building hype as a massive unreleased set, it's finally dropped. The track gained massive traction as an unreleased ID in late 2025 and early 2026, famously being teased at massive sets like Circo Loco, Miami, and Universe Ibiza. The Solid Grooves Ibiza Sampler 2026, however, is the highly anticipated 10-track compilation released ahead of the brand's summer residency at DC10. The EP features heavy-hitting tech house tracks from other artists like My Boo BB, Taman, and Dennis Cruz. I've got more to come from that in a bit, so please stay tuned. Now for a very much awaited and anticipated album release from UK dance duo Prosper with Free Your Mind on June 5th. The 11-track record is the first ever full-length album released on the Circo Loco Records label and features high-profile collaborations with Clooney, Ketama, Murder Beats, and Nave Smalls. This full-length album brings together the sound they've been building towards for years, and so to suit the occasion, here's track number 11 with Dreams Only on Let's Dance with me, Nancy. Turn it up.

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1: David Guetta right there with his version of Milky's, a viral hit, Just The Way You Are, sampling Stardust's iconic Music Sounds Better With You. The track fuses 2000s vocals with a French house groove to create one of the most anticipated club records of the year. Absolute anthem traits indeed. After Jambak's major success with Positive on Circa Loco, the Dutch DJ and producer's new tech house track For The Ladies is a track that's just dropped on Solid Grooves Records and has garnered significant club support from artists like Pete Tong and Mal P. As another feature track on the Ibiza Sampler 2026, this release highlights the UK-based producer's growing influence on the scene. So here it is for you, For The Ladies.

On tonight, by Silver Bumper, the viral UK garage track sampling Montel Jordan, which gained massive traction on TikTok and at festivals before its official release at the end of May last month. The song has garnered widespread DJ support and is rapidly climbing the UK singles chart and is currently at second place on Beatport's Top 100. I'm almost wrapping up Let's Dance with me, Nancy, but on the way, I've got Work Your Body by Joshua on Catch Release, where the Bodywork sample track delivers non-stop energy with a perfect balance of underground grit and peak time festival power.

project between German and Underground House, mainstays Sydney Charles and Coulter. Released on Coulter's Cold Tracks imprint, where the four-track record has been heavily praised for its old-school house aesthetic, swing and heavy low ends. I played you Back to the Beat from the EP, and sadly, I'm out of time here on Let's Dance with me, Nancy. But I'm leaving you with two more feel-good tracks to the end of the show. On the way, a brand new ID from Hugel as he prepares to drop his highly anticipated new studio album. Hugel is doubling down on his signature sound, delivering back-to-back summer anthems designed to dominate both festival main stages and sunset beach clubs. But before that, a brilliant comeback track from Barry Can't Swim with his first release of the year. And it's definitely a heatwave of a track that's opening summer season ready. Thank you so much for listening on Let's Dance with Nancy here on Egypt's number one for hit music and, of course, dance. 104.2 Nile FM. Please don't forget to stay hydrated and please come back same time, same place next week from 7 to 8 p.m. Take care now and I'll see you next week. Bye-bye.

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0: have a brand new champion officially ruling hit 30 Egypt. Olivia Rodrigo's global smash Drop Dead has completed its historic climb, conquering the number one spot and ending Bruno Mars's legendary consecutive reign for a second week in a row. But Bruno isn't going down without a fight, sitting right behind her at number two with his brand new single Risk It All, marks the hotshot debut of the week further down the line at number 27. Meanwhile, Tyla and Zara Larsson make a massive power move as She Did It Again shoots up four spots, and heavyweights Justin Bieber and Taylor Swift continue to guard the high stakes territory in our elite top five. Can Olivia Rodrigo hold on to the crown next week, or will someone snatch it away? I'll see you then.
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tell it to Mary of Shabaria, face of my area, the original Richard Ramirez, Christian Rivera, cause my lyrics never sit well, so they wanna give me the chair, like a paraplegic, and it's scary, call it Harry Carey, cause every time I'm digging Harry Carey, I'm Mary, dictionary, I'm swearing up and down, they can spit this shit hilarious, it's time to put these bitches in the obituary column, we wouldn't see eye to eye with a staring problem, get the shaft like a staring column. Trigger happy pack each, but it's black ink, evil half of the bad meats, evil that means take a backseat, take it back to fat beats, with a maxi single hook on my rap sheet, what attracts these people is my gangster, like Apache, with a catchy jiggle, I stack chips, you better got a half-eaten Cheeto.

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Yeah. 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
0: Are you serious? Do I have to remind you again? We've got a topic every day and we've got some tea to spill.
1: Yeah, I know that part, but I think we need more. Like more random calls, more guests, more fun.
0: Who said we won't? Think last year times 10.
1: That's a bit drastic.
0: You know what I'm talking about. We're just going to turn it up a little.
1: Cool. So more requests, more games, even some new ones.
0: Same drive, but bigger vibes.
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1: 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Hey. What's up, guys? This is Bruno Mars. Right
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1: We have a brand new champion officially ruling Hit 30 Egypt. Olivia Rodrigo's global smash, Drop Dead, has completed its historic climb, conquering the number one spot and ending Bruno Mars' legendary consecutive reign for a second week in a row. But Bruno isn't going down without a fight, sitting right behind her at number two, with his brand new single, Risk It All, marks the hotshot debut of the week further down the line at number 27. Meanwhile, Tyla and Zara Larsson make a massive power move as She Did It Again shoots up four spots, and heavyweights Justin Bieber and Taylor Swift continue to guard the high-stakes territory in our elite top five. Can Olivia Rodrigo hold onto the crown next week, or will someone snatch it away? I'll see you then.

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